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1: Barnet Council has agreed to loan eligible residents up to £30,000 to improve the fire safety of their homes, following a blaze that destroyed a property in North Finchley in 2023. The incident in June 2023 saw a terraced house on Moss Hall Grove burnt down, alongside severe damage to three neighbouring homes. A recently published report describes how the fire at a council-owned property spread rapidly across the terrace of four homes due to the way the properties had been constructed. On Friday, 19th of June, Naisha Polane, the council's executive director of growth, signed off on a new loan and repayment policy for owners of freehold properties in Barnet facing similar fire safety risks. Enfield Council is on a journey to sound finances and fiscal discipline following years of mismanagement, its new Conservative administration has claimed. The statement was made during a tense cross-party debate surrounding a report of the local authority's finances at a full council meeting on Wednesday the 1st. Tory councillors used the occasion to highlight the measures already taken to get to grips with the authority's finances since gaining minority control following the local election on 7 May. Labour councillors, meanwhile, hit back at the frequently scathing criticism of their fiscal record. The debate, which was watched by members of the public, making use of the new administration's decision to stream full council meetings on YouTube, set out the ideological stalls of both parties for the next 4 years. Although important in its own right, the most tangible result of the discussion came at its conclusion, when councillors voted through proposals to reclassify £1.7 million of debt from council-owned heat network Energetic, moving it from the revenue budget into the capital account. Conservative councillor James Hockney, the new cabinet member for finance, said the move was one of several signs that showed his party is already shepherding the council on a journey to sound finances and fiscal discipline. I'm Georgina Stansfield, and that was your local news update from the LGR News Desk.
2: Στον LGR δεν ξέρουμε μόνο από μουσική. 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
1: Campaigners against a new incinerator in North London have hailed the appointment of a new Green Oversight Committee. A victory. Hackney councillor Jacob Cable, who represents Stoke Newington for the Green Party, was appointed the chair of the North London Waste Authority, NLWA, last week. Enfield Green councillor Madeline Church and Conservative Barnet councillor Peter Zinkin assumed the roles of vice chair. The authority was previously controlled by Labour, headed by Waltham Forest councillor Clyde Lokes. The NLWA manages waste and recycling services for an estimated 2 million residents across the boroughs of Barnet, Camden, Enfield, Hackney, Haringey, Islington and Waltham Forest. It is currently overseeing the construction of a new incinerator in Edmonton, which has been plagued by delays for years. Due to construction delays and other woes, it will likely not be finished until after 2030, 3 years later than when it was supposed to come into use. A spokesperson for the Stop the Edmonton Incinerator campaign group called the appointments a major victory for all of us who have campaigned tirelessly to stop the new Edmonton Incinerator for close to a decade. The Golden Lane Leisure Centre will retain its sports hall as part of an upcoming refurbishment after members voted to proceed with amended designs. The multi-use space had been threatened with closure under a previous scheme agreed by the City of London Corporation in January. It would have been replaced with a larger gym and studio, which it was believed would deliver a revenue surplus and stronger strategic alignment. Several months later, members, however, chose to carry out further consultation due to growing concerns about the loss of the hall, with campaigners having urged the corporation to review the decision. I'm Georgina Stansfield, and that was your local news update from the LGR News Desk.
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1: The impacts of climate change will cost London up to £15 billion a year by 2050, unless drastic action is taken at all levels of government, a new report warns. More frequent and severe heat waves, floods and drought in the coming decades will all hit both the health and wallets of Londoners, according to research from Central London Forward, CLF. A partnership of the 12 most central local authorities in the capital. London has been particularly affected by record-breaking temperatures both last and this summer due to the Urban Heat Island, UHI, effect, which can make the city seem 10 degrees hotter than it is due to the density of buildings trapping heat. Plans to convert a former police station into classrooms for an additional 67 students at a North London school has been approved by the council, despite concerns about increased traffic and noise during school run times. John Lyon School, an independent school in Harrow-on-the-Hill, applied to convert the former police building, which is called Le Beau House, and has more recently been used as an office building for school staff, into a classroom for up to 67 sixth form students. It means the total student capacity will increase from 600 to 667. I'm Georgina Stansfield, and that was your local news update from the LGR News Desk.
0: One, two, three, go. 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
1: England's World Cup last 16 match against Mexico will kick off as planned. Despite concerns about stormy weather in Mexico City, FIFA says the game will stay in its scheduled slot. England midfielder Morgan Rogers says the team are prepared.
2: I think we'll be ready regardless of the time. Earlier probably the better, because you want to play it and get it. I think if we're enough about thinking about what's going to happen and you just want to play the game, we're all, it's always the way, the build-up and that. So, yeah, we're looking forward to it, whatever the time is, and we'll be ready.
1: The funeral of Iran's late supreme leader Ayatollah Ali Khamenei is underway months after an airstrike killed him at the start of the war with the US and Israel. Mourners in attendance in Tehran were heard chanting revenge. And Argentina overcame a huge scare as they beat Cape Verde 3-2 in Miami. The tournament underdogs twice came from behind, but Dine Borges' unfortunate own goal sealed victory for the world champions in extra time. That's the latest from Radio News Hub. I'm Grace McIntosh.
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1: Keir Starmer says Labour should go on to win the next general election under his expected successor, Andy Burnham. In his first interview since announcing he'll step down as Prime Minister, Keir praised the government's record and said he'll remain an MP while supporting the next Labour leader from the backbenchers. England have received a hostile reception as they arrived at a hotel in Mexico City ahead of their last 16 clash against the co-hosts. When their coach arrived, hundreds of fans were already there with many booing. Despite this, England midfielder Morgan Rogers says his side are ready for the challenge.
2: You always want to just play the game and want to go, so probably if it's early, it'll probably help us of just getting that adrenaline out there and getting playing and getting going. So yeah, we're looking forward to it, whatever the time is, and we'll be ready.
1: The game will kick off at 1 a.m. in the early hours of Monday as scheduled. And it's official, Taylor Swift and Travis Kelce are now married. The singer and NFL star tied the knot at New York's Madison Square Garden. That's the latest from Radio News Hub. I'm Grace McIntosh.
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the music in moments. 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
1: England have received a hostile reception as they arrived at a hotel in Mexico City ahead of their last 16 clash against the co-hosts. When their coach arrived, hundreds of fans were already there, with many booing and chanting Mexico. Despite this, England winger Marcus Rashford says his side are ready for the challenge.
2: That's a fun thing. We don't fully know what to expect. We just know what we're capable of, and you know, with what we've got in the squad. If problems get thrown at us, we're going to find a way to deal with them, and that's pretty much the mentality of all of us, the players and staff included.
1: Sir Keir Starmer says Labour should go on to win the next general election under his expected successor, Andy Burnham. In his first interview since announcing he'll step down as Prime Minister, Sir Keir praised his government's record. And Taylor Swift and Travis Kelce have officially tied the knot in a star-studded ceremony at New York's Madison Square Garden. Swift's publicist confirmed the couple got married on Friday evening, with actor Adam Sandler officiating. From Radio News Hub, I'm Grace McIntosh.
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Great to be here with you this Saturday afternoon, sharing your weekend with you. 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So you play a very important role, helping me put together the playlist. 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
2: England have received a hostile reception as they arrived at a hotel in Mexico City ahead of their last 16 clash against the co-hosts. When their coach arrived, hundreds of fans were already there, with many booing and chanting Mexico. Despite this, England winger Marcus Rashford says his side are ready for the challenge.
3: That's a fun thing. We don't fully know what to expect. We just know what we're capable of, and you know, with what we've got in the squad, if problems get thrown at us, we're going to find a way to deal with them, and that's pretty much the mentality of all of us, the players and staff included.
2: Sir Keir Starmer says Labour should go on to win the next general election under his expected successor, Andy Burnham. In his first interview since announcing he'll step down as Prime Minister, Sir Keir praised his government's record. And Taylor Swift and Travis Kelce have officially tied the knot in a star-studded ceremony at New York's Madison Square Garden. Swift's publicist confirmed the couple got married on Friday evening, with actor Adam Sandler officiating. From Radio News Hub, I'm Grace McIntosh.
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Into our second hour together, με μια αγκαλιά τραγούδια. 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

0: We're just rounding off the first half hour of this second part of the show. Hope you're enjoying your day. Hope you're enjoying your weekend. And if you're a sporty fan, well, aren't you sport for choice? FIFA World Cup round 16 officially underway in North America. The drama all started yesterday after Argentina survived a 3-2 extra time close shave against Cape Verde. Egypt knocked out Australia on penalties. Right now, coast hosts Canada preparing to battle it out with Morocco live in Houston. Followed by tournament favourites France taking on Paraguay. England, of course, have already got their place and are set for a massive clash with Mexico. Locked in for a late night one. 1 a.m. kickoff on Monday morning UK time. I've been enjoying late night footy. There's been a lot of penalties. I know it's pretty brutal, the penalties, when that decides the result. But I am partial to the penalties. I do like it. Very, very exciting. And it can go either way often. Often does. If tennis is more your thing, well, day 6 of Wimbledon. Lots of action going on. An absolute nail-biting first set. Courtesy of Swiatek, number 3 seed against Ayla from the Philippines, 29, who is currently leading in the second set, having taken the first in that tiebreak, beating the tiebreak and leading now 4-0 in the second set. So it could be a big upset in store for this match. In other news, Ukrainian 12 seed Marta Kostyuk has just survived a massive scare, wasting 3 match points before finding her composure to eliminate American star Emma Navarro. On the men's side, 5th seed Alex de Minaur is safely through to the second week after a hard-fought win over Zach Svajda. And British last singles hope Arthur Ferry has chosen to bypass the show courts, opting to play his massive career-defining third-round match against Zizou Bergs out on court 18. A little bit of news for you, sporty news. You're listening to Miemia Angalia Draudia Medgadrino Gleos here with you till 4 o'clock. Your Saturday fix of all the biggest tunes and, of course, your picks, your gems, your dedications right here during the show. Now, next up, LGR's record of the week. We haven't played that yet, and I think we should give it a little play. An exclusive for us here at LGR. We got to showcase it before it's even released. And it's a biggie, El Babarizu Alicia Dora. If you haven't heard it, get ready to now.
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Newbie there from Lena Zevgara Thatha. Big thank you for all your special requests and dedications throughout these last almost 2 hours. A big part of the show and I love it. Still time for about 3 more before my official watch is over. Time for me now to thank our sponsors for this last hour: Fantozzi, Italian, Pizzeria and Restaurant. Galesto, yes, going out to all the team. Wish you a wonderful weekend. You can find them at 100 to 102 Chaseside, London, N14 5PH. Online at fantozzi-italian.co.uk. If you need any questions answered or to make your bookings, you can also do that by giving them a call on 8447 9082. Fantozzi Pizzeria Restaurant, showcasing their passion for Italian cuisine, crafted with the freshest ingredients, prepared with traditional techniques that celebrate the authenticity of Italian flavours. Sounds good to me. Αυτή η ώρα μια βγαίνει η προσφορά του εστιατόριου Fantozzi Pizzeria Restaurant. I'll be back with you Tuesday night, getting scandalous, of course, from 7. Λίγον πριν και μετά το μεσημέρι on Fridays from 10. I'm right back here next Saturday for another instalment. Με μια αγγλία τραγούδια. 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Wish you a wonderful rest of your weekend. Keep well, keep safe. Σύντομα θα είμαστε πάλι μαζί από μένα. 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
1: A new museum in the City of London may end up with less space than initially planned under a proposal to increase the number of student rooms. The Migration Museum, which was based in Lewisham until March last year, explores how the movement of people to and from the UK has shaped the country and its communities. It has moved between a series of temporary sites since its founding in 2011 by Barbara Roche, a former Minister of State for Immigration. Under a scheme progressed by Dominus, a real estate developer, the museum was offered a permanent base in the city at 65 Crutched Friars. The proposal, approved by the City of London Corporation in 2023, involves the demolition of a five-storey 1980s block and its replacement with a new 21-storey building. City Hall must learn from the failures of Croydon's small site redevelopment experiment when looking to solve London's housing crisis, a new report warns. Between 2019 and 2021, the South London Borough implemented a radical suburban design guide, which made it much easier to demolish two-storey detached or semi-detached homes and replace them with three-storey blocks of flats, rising to four stories on corner plots. While this small site policy led to a significant increase in supply, creating a net additional 520 homes per year, it was politically disastrous, with voters furious over the erosion of local character and aesthetics, turfing out the Labour mayor in 2022. I'm Georgina Stansfield, and that was your local news update from the LGR News Desk.
0: One, two, three, go. 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
1: Haringey Council has agreed to invest in specialist adult housing services as part of its plans to end homelessness in the borough. At a cabinet meeting on Tuesday, the 30th of June, the council approved plans to begin procurement of housing-related support for single adults with complex needs. The ambition is to deliver approximately 119 units of the accommodation, which will include specialist support for service users suffering from mental health conditions. Speaking on Tuesday the 30th, Tammy Hymas, Cabinet Member for Housing, argued that the alternative to implementing the scheme would be placing vulnerable residents in temporary accommodation or in privately rented homes, without the kind of specific and tailored support that enables people to go down that journey of recovery. Concerns have been raised about the significant number of fines issued to drivers on school streets in a North London borough, where more than 70,000 were handed out in just 12 months. There have been complaints that the signage at some locations in Brent is unclear, poorly positioned, or difficult to interpret clearly while driving, according to a ward councillor. Between April 2025 and March 2026, Brent Council issued 73,018 penalty charge notices, PCNs, to drivers on streets serving 33 of the borough's schools, which, if paid in full, would have generated over £11.6 million in revenue. That is a rate of 384 fines a day, based on the approximate number of school days in Brent in a year, 190. I'm Georgina Stansfield, and that was your local news update from the LGR News Desk.
0: One, two, three, go. Back to more of the music you want to hear. 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
1: City Hall must learn from the failures of Croydon's small site redevelopment experiment when looking to solve London's housing crisis, a new report warns. Between 2019 and 2021, the South London Borough implemented a radical suburban design guide, which made it much easier to demolish two-storey detached or semi-detached homes and replace them with three-storey blocks of flats, rising to four stories on corner plots. While this small site policy led to a significant increase in supply, creating a net additional 520 homes per year, it was politically disastrous, with voters furious over the erosion of local character and aesthetics, turfing out the Labour mayor in 2022. A new museum in the City of London may end up with less space than initially planned under a proposal to increase the number of student rooms. The Migration Museum, which was based in Lewisham until March last year, explores how the movement of people to and from the UK has shaped the country and its communities. It has moved between a series of temporary sites since its founding in 2011 by Barbara Roche, a former Minister of State for Immigration. Under a scheme progressed by Dominus, a real estate developer, the museum was offered a permanent base in the city at 65 Crutched Friars. The proposal, approved by the City of London Corporation in 2023, involves the demolition of a five-storey 1980s block and its replacement with a new 21-storey building. I'm Georgina Stansfield, and that was your local news update from the LGR News Desk.
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1: England's World Cup last 16 clash against Mexico will kick off at the scheduled time of 1 a.m. in the early hours of Monday morning. Many fans of the Three Lions are worried about how the players will cope with the higher altitude in Mexico, but these fans don't think it'll be a problem.
2: The altitude hadn't affected us. We've been drinking, so it hadn't affected us in any way at all. So you've got to think the players are fit. They're fit lads. They play all over Europe, so you'd think they'd be all right.
1: Another heat wave is on the way, with temperatures in parts of the UK hitting 34 Celsius. A week-long warning from health officials is in place across much of the country, with warnings that high temperatures over the coming days could cause a greater risk to life for vulnerable people. And thousands of activists have marched through London in the capital's LGBT Pride Parade. The Mayor of London, Sir Sadiq Khan, was amongst those at the front of the Pride in London march earlier. More than 35,000 people took part in the procession. That's the latest from Radio News Hub. I'm Nathan Beresford.
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1: England's captain Harry Kane has urged fans to stay up for the team's game against Mexico after it was moved back to its original start time of 1 a.m. on Monday. He says he's hoping that the team reaching the World Cup quarter-finals will be enough to power people through the rest of the day. Max is a fan who travelled from London. He says he's hopeful.
2: If we can get through Mexico, I think we can get through anything. But I think people are underestimating not just the team of Mexico. I think it's a real tricky game. Yeah, I think if we can get through Mexico, then we can get through anything. But I think it's going to be really tricky.
1: Mourners in Iran have begun a days-long funeral for Iran's supreme leader Ayatollah Ali Khamenei. He was killed aged 86 in an airstrike in February, and many mourners called for revenge against Israel and the United States. And thousands of activists have marched through London in the capital's LGBT Pride Parade. The Mayor of London, Sir Sadiq Khan, was amongst those at the front of the Pride in London march earlier. That's the latest from Radio News Hub. I'm Nathan Beresford.
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1: Riot police are guarding the hotel where England are staying in Mexico after the team received a hostile reception. England had been hoping to keep their location secret after Mexico supporters tried to disturb the sleep of Ecuador's players before their game on Wednesday. Back here, osteoporosis affects half of women over 50, but there's been a sharp decline in the number being diagnosed. That comes from the Royal Osteoporosis Society, who's calling on ministers to make sure people have access to early diagnostic clinics. Craig Jones is the charity's spokesperson.
2: I still think there's a lot of people in government who just see this as an unfortunate thing that happens to older women rather than a manageable or preventable health condition. And I think it's perhaps that stereotype that's led to this promise not yet having been kept.
1: And delivery firm Evri is suing the BBC for more than £1 million over a Panorama documentary that it says damaged its reputation. The company denies claims that it exploited couriers and misled Parliament. That's the latest from Radio News Hub. I'm Nathan Beresford.
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to the music in moments. 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One, two, three, go. 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This is London Greek Radio.